so strong. Listen to me. Do you need some lip balm? I shouldn't be responsible for what I say. Someone else should be responsible for what I say. There will always be baskets and benches. The cow is for land and the horse is for water. But can you really feel the sound of 200 people eating? I was in ancient Egypt with the rabbit. I saw the whole thing. I exist like cocaine. And I just wish stuff would stop happening so fast. I just want to catch my breath and feel that I exist in a moment, within a moment, inside this time right now.

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And the music playing in the car, which the beautiful woman is getting into, sounds a lot like an album you used to listen to when you were younger, that sounds

And there's the ambulance, and there are some nice, concerned-looking faces ready to take you somewhere where stuff will be injected into your central nervous system using techniques which seem to revolve around getting the ghost of your aunt's mother-in-law to sing lullabies in a language you don't understand until you really, really start to forget who and what you are.

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I'll fuck you till you love me. I'll fuck you till you love me. Till you love me. Till you love me. 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

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She knew what she wanted. She was looking for that stumble. She was looking for that he cat. And that was me. Comedy Cat is my name. And I stand to thee.

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You're the reason I'm a-traveling on, but don't think twice, it's all right.

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1: Los negocios, la violencia, el control y las luchas de poder detrás de los escenarios.
2: Payola became a way of life in this industry. Record companies and promoters paying off disc jockeys to plug new releases, and federal authorities are investigating a possible mafia connection.